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10: 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This is my first time calling, so I was seeing if I could get through.
11: 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You just wanted to test the system?
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10: Yeah.
11: All right, hold on. Let's get the approval test meter. All right, and calibrating. All right, we're good. Everything's good. Everything functions.
10: Nice.
11: I don't know, just go with it, man.
12: Bubba literally just pressed the button. Said, okay, yeah, we're good. All right, come on back. Yeah, you're good. Come on. Yeah, you're good. Yeah, keep going.
13: Okay, looks like everything is where it needs to be.
12: Yeah.
13: On the count of three, give me the tone one more time. One, two, three.
12: All right. Yes. All right, sir. Thank you.
10: Thanks. Awesome.
12: All right.
10: Oh, nice.
11: All right, brother. You have a good one.
10: Thank you.
11: Take care. Bye-bye.
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15: A better life with Dr. Sanjay Gupta.
16: People have started using AI for all sorts of things, but I cannot think of an area where the stakes are higher than your health. First of all, I'll tell you this. I know doctors who have cracked some seemingly impossible cases with the help of AI, so it can be a powerful tool. But AI can also hallucinate, provide bad advice, and be just as confident when it does that. If you do decide to plug any personal medical information into one of these chatbots, you should know that while the companies that created them have robust privacy protections in place, they are not bound by HIPAA, like your healthcare provider is. Whatever the advice presented to you, take it with a degree of healthy skepticism. always get a second opinion. And remember, if you ever experience concerning symptoms, skip the AI consult and head straight to the ER. I'm Dr. Sanjay Gupta, helping you live a better life.
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20: Hello.
21: Yeah, what's
20: How's
21: up, man?
20: Going? This is my first time calling, so I was seeing if I could get through.
21: That was it? You just wanted to test the system?
22: You made it.
20: Yeah.
21: All right, hold on. Let's get the approval test meter. All right, and calibrating. All right, we're good. Everything's good. Everything functions.
20: Nice.
21: I don't know, just go with it, man.
22: Bubba literally just pressed the button. Said, okay, yeah, we're good. All right, come on awesome. Back. Yeah, you're good. Come on. Yeah, you're good. Yeah, keep going.
23: Okay, looks like everything is where it needs to be.
22: Yeah.
23: On the count of three, give me the tone one more time. One, two, three.
22: All right. Yes. All right, sir. Thank you.
20: Thanks. Awesome.
22: All right.
20: Oh, nice.
21: All right, brother. You have a good one.
20: Thank you.

0: WSM. Hello, we're Big D and Bubba from The Morning Show. 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
1: 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I never heard one human being make that many noises in the woods, burping and coughing and sneezing. 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
2: 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So we could have stuck some antlers on it later down the road.
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16: A better life with Dr. Sanjay Gupta.
17: Making sure your kids get enough sleep. It's one of the most important things you can do for them as a parent, and yet it's often overlooked. Not only does sleep in the early years set the stage for mental and physical health, it also creates the foundation for how one sleeps later in life. That's according to the National Sleep Foundation. Now, that organization recommends 14 to 17 hours a night for newborns, 12 to 15 for infants, 11 to 14 for toddlers, 10 to 13 for preschoolers, and 9 to 11 for school-aged children. When it's age appropriate, start by talking to your kids about why sleep is important. It helps their body grow, helps their brains learn, helps their mood stay steady. Don't underestimate the importance of a routine. You can even narrate what you're doing step by step to help them along the way. I'm Dr. Sanjay Gupta, helping you live a better life.
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5: Hello.
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5: 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This is my first time calling, so I was seeing if I could get through.
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19: 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Let's get the approval test meter. All right, and calibrating. All right, we're good. Everything's good. Everything functions.
5: Nice.
19: I don't know, just go with it, man.
11: Bubba literally just pressed the button. Said, okay, yeah, we're good. All right, come on awesome. Back. Yeah, you're good. Come on. Yeah, you're good. Yeah, keep going.
15: Okay, looks like everything is where it needs to be.
11: Yeah.
15: On the count of three, give me the tone one more time. One, two, three.
11: All right. Yes. Good. All right, sir. Thank you.
5: Thanks. Awesome.
11: All right.
5: Nice.
19: All right, brother. You have a good one.
5: Thank you.
19: Take care. Bye-bye.
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8: A better life with Dr. Sanjay Gupta.
9: People have started using AI for all sorts of things, but I cannot think of an area where the stakes are higher than your health. First of all, I'll tell you this. I know doctors who have cracked some seemingly impossible cases with the help of AI, so it can be a powerful tool. But AI can also hallucinate, provide bad advice, and be just as confident when it does that. If you do decide to plug any personal medical information into one of these chatbots, you should know that while the companies that created them have robust privacy protections in place, they are not bound by HIPAA, like your healthcare provider is. Whatever the advice presented to you, take it with a degree of healthy skepticism. Always get a second opinion. And remember, if you ever experience concerning symptoms, skip the AI consult and head straight to the ER. I'm Dr. Sanjay Gupta, helping you live a better life.
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12: Are you doing the Survivor show?
13: We watched the show. We love the show. And my wife's like, you should post something. And I'm always like, I hate posting stuff. She's like, just you should post something about Survivor. So I posted this thing, and it started growing. I had so many people hit me up thinking I was going to do Survivor that it actually led to the Survivor casting guy reached out to me and asked about it. And maybe down the road somewhere. I don't know. It's hardcore, man. I'm not a very good sleeper to begin with. Being out there sleeping outside in the cold.
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13: 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Like, when I don't sleep well, I am a beast. 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
13: and get canceled.
12: You'd be done. Be done.
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0: Hey everybody, I'm Clint Black. I hope you'll visit my exhibit, Clint Black, The Hard Way on Purpose, at the Country Music Hall of Fame and Museum. 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
10: Colleague of mine was telling me the other day about how their Instagram feed is filled with videos, most of them kind of funny, about how grandparents and friends tend to bulldoze new parents out of the way to get to see their baby. As a dad of 3 daughters, I know how life really does become all about them the moment those kids are born. But I also know parents are still people, too, who need their own attention beyond being mom or dad. And moms, in particular in those early years, can feel especially invisible in the eyes of other people. So what can you do to stop contributing to what is known as maternal invisibility? Women we spoke to said these 2 things were the most helpful. When people stopped to ask how they could best support them, number one, or when they took the initiative to handle certain tasks that obviously needed to be done. I'm Dr. Sanjay Gupta, helping you live a better life.
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13: Hello, Langley in the studio with us. It is wild in here. We got cats and dogs and the whole thing. You get your dogs from the pound?
14: So animals have just always been such a big... Mm-hmm. Big part of my life, and I've always wanted to.
13: Did you grow up on a farm at all?
14: Yeah.
13: You did?
14: Yeah, I did.
13: Cattle?
14: That was really my first audience, honestly. I played a lot of. I'm not kidding you. I'd crawl up to the top of our barn and put my headphones on and have my little CD player strapped to my pants, whatever I was wearing.
13: Yeah,
15: that's awesome.
14: And just get up there and 200 head of cattle kind of looks like 200 head of people if you squint real good.
15: Where's Ella? Oh, she's out singing to the cows again.
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14: 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Well, that was the time. It's like, go outside and don't come back in until we say, you know.
15: Yes,
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15: I
14: you
15: miss
14: live,
15: those
14: when you
15: days.
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21: Hello, Langley in the studio with us. It is wild in here. We got cats and dogs and the whole thing. You get your dogs from the pound?
22: So animals have just always been such a big part of my life, and I've always wanted to.
21: Did you grow up on a farm at all?
22: Yeah.
21: You did?
22: Yeah, I did.
21: Cattle?
22: That was really my first audience, honestly. I played a lot of I'm not kidding you. I'd crawl up to the top of our barn and put my headphones on and have my little CD player strapped to my pants, whatever I was wearing.
21: Yeah.
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22: And just get up there and 200 head of cattle kind of looks like 200 head of people if you squint real good.
0: Where's Ella? Oh, she's out singing to the cows again.
21: There she is.
22: Yeah. Well, that was the time. It's like, go outside and don't come back in until we say, you know. 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
14: 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This is my first time calling, so I was seeing if I could get through.
15: 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You just wanted to test the system?
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15: All right, hold on. Let's get the approval test meter. All right, and calibrating. All right, we're good. Everything's good. Everything functions.
14: Nice.
15: I don't know, just go with it, man.
16: Bubba literally just pressed the button. Said, okay, yeah, we're good. All right, come on back. Yeah, you're good. Come on. Yeah, you're good. Yeah, keep going.
17: Okay, looks like everything is where it needs to be.
16: Yeah.
17: On the count of three, give me the tone one more time. One, two, three.
16: 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Yes. All right, sir. Thank you.
14: 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Awesome.
16: All right.
14: Oh, nice.
15: All right, brother. You have a good one.
14: Thank you.
15: Take care. Bye-bye.
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22: A better life with Dr. Sanjay Gupta.
23: If you are struggling with substance abuse, alcohol, pills, whatever it may be, first of all, it's nothing to be ashamed of. We know addiction is a brain disease, and we also know getting into recovery can be tough. Also, in case this helps, I want to tell you about a new study at a Harvard School of Public Health, which found that spiritual belief, the idea of a steady religious practice, had a protective effect from addiction. Experts we talked to told us there were probably a few reasons why this might be the case. Number one, excessive drug and alcohol use would not be the norm in a religious community, and people want to fit in. Two, a belief in a higher power provides people with hope and solace, great foils for addiction. And three, and I think there's some merit to this, regular attendance in a faith community also provides connection. Just like in AA, camaraderie and social support is often what you need. I'm Dr. Sanjay Gupta, helping you live a better life.
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everybody. Welcome to a early Thursday morning. I'm Dave. Glad you're here. We're 95.5 WSM. Tim McGraw coming up. Megan Maroney on the way in a few minutes, too. Right now, Chris Young.

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7: Are you doing the Survivor show?
8: We watched the show. We love the show. And my wife's like, you should post something. And I'm always like, I hate posting stuff. She's like, just you should post something about Survivor. So I posted this thing, and it started growing. I had so many people hit me up thinking I was going to do Survivor that it actually led to the Survivor casting guy reached out to me and asked about it. And maybe down the road somewhere. I don't know. It's hardcore, man. I'm not a very good sleeper to begin with. Being out there sleeping outside in the cold.
7: And also, just think
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8: 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Like, well, I don't sleep well. I am a beast. And my 14-year-old Jordan, she's like, Dad, I'm afraid you just do what you do here at home, which you feel crazy, and you're going to say something absolutely crazy,
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7: Be done.
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So on a scale of 1 to 10, how excited are you about Country Kickoff? Because we're pretty much at a good solid 12 around here. I mean, huge lineup. 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

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Basically, all of America is looking at inflation, and they're like, you know what? The patio is kind of nice this year.

Rolling through an early Thursday morning together. Glad you're here. It's Dave. Jason Aldean coming up in a few. George Burge and Luke Bryan now on 95.5 WSM.

0: D and Bubba. Tomorrow on the show, we're so excited to welcome him back for Throwback Thursday. Billy Dean is going to be in the studio.
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So I don't know if you've heard or not, but, well, CMA Fest is coming up next week. Yeah, I'm sure you've heard. We all know. It's going to be a little chaotic. It's going to be a little crazy. It always is, but it's always fun too, right? Nissan Stadium tickets, we got them. We're giving them away all this week with Big B and Bubba. Your shot of winning coming up at 9 o'clock.

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0: Big D and Bubba. Tomorrow on the show, we're so excited to welcome him back for Throwback Thursday. 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

solid, good dude. He took his farm tour to Elk Grove, California. The reason being, he wanted to fulfill a dying wish of a rancher's wife who always dreamed of having a concert on her land. How great is that? 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

if you're like me and you got teenagers at home, you're learning new sayings and new words every day. 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

going to be playing the Bridgestone in August. Yeah, get your pink dress and white boots ready. It's going to be a big time. It's not Megan Maroney, obviously. Post Malone, Blake Shelton on the way after Toby on 95.5 WSM.

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So, you know, we've been talking a lot about Country Kickoff coming up the 2nd, next Tuesday, on Broadway, Skydeck, rooftop show. Going to be a huge party. We want you to come. We're giving away tickets this week as well with Tyler. Later on this afternoon, around 5 o'clock, he'll make you a winner. 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

So, yeah, I know. Tickets are next to impossible to get. But the Alan Jackson Show coming up on the 27th of next month. Really, what, less than a month now? It's going to be huge. They keep adding people to the lineup, too. Just the other day, they announced George Strait and Lainey Wilson set to perform. 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

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I don't know why, that's just the headline of Whiskey Riff, so I guess, you know, maybe he can come back as a ghost. I don't know. 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

0: 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Tomorrow on the show, we're so excited to welcome him back for Throwback Thursday. Billy Dean is going to be in the studio.
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95.5 WSM's Dave. 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Not making this up. 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

0: with Big D and Bubba. 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

Okay, so I've been living here long enough to know that locals are kind of on the fence when it comes to CMA Fest. Some folks are excited about it and want to get thrown in the action. Others just dread all the traffic, which really at this point is pretty much an everyday thing, isn't it? I don't know. Anyways, coming up next week, Zach Brown Band, 95.5 WSM. You know.

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Good morning, it's Dave. Where are you home for Big Me and Bubba? The fellas coming up after 5 o'clock. Don't forget, 9 o'clock, another shot at winning CMA Fest tickets.

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11: A better life with Dr. Sanjay Gupta.
12: Breast cancer is the most common cancer among women in the world. And according to a new study out of the University of Washington School of Medicine, an estimated 3.5 million cases a year are expected by 2050. Now, the good news is we've gotten so much better at screening, earlier detection, and cutting-edge treatments in many countries, including here in the United States. But even here in America, Black women have a death rate from breast cancer that is 40% higher than white women, a disparity that exists despite our world-class treatment infrastructure. So what can you do to lower your risk? Eat less red meat? Try your best to manage your blood sugar and your weight? Exercise is really important. Cut back on drinking, quit smoking. And remember this, you should start getting mammograms. At what age? 40. That's when you should start. I'm Dr. Sanjay Gupta, helping you live a better life.
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coming up this Tuesday night. We're talking Wyatt Flores, Vincent Mason, Dalton Davis, Alexander Kay, Dustin Lynch, part of the lineup. 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

0: WSM is Dave. So have you heard about this new workout trend based out of New York City? It's all over TikTok. It's chess boxing. Competitors engage in an 11-round match where they alternate between playing chess on a game board and actually punching each other in the face. Not kidding.
1: She's

were talking about this new workout trend, chess boxing, earlier, and how it's taken off in New York City. There are four clubs as of right now, and you know as well as I do, Nashville's got to follow all the trends, so it'll be here in the Gulch before we know it. Chess and punching each other in the face. I couldn't make this up.

0: 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Tomorrow on the show, we're so excited to welcome him back for Throwback Thursday. Billy Dean is going to be in the studio.
1: 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Tim McGraw is going to be playing. Jordan Davis, Zach Top, and more. 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

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It's time for me to get on out of here. 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Have a great Thursday. Thanks for hanging out with us. Here's Jason Aldean.

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5: We've talked a lot about measles over the past year, but mumps has largely flown under the radar, even though it's been making a bit of a comeback as well. That's because fewer people are getting the MMR vaccine, which stands for measles, mumps, and rubella. The vaccine's been around for decades. It is effective. It is safe. What makes mumps outbreaks difficult to contain is that symptoms usually don't appear for 2 to 3 weeks after someone's been exposed. And that can make it hard to pin down where that exposure took place. And someone who is infected can transmit the virus to someone else before they are symptomatic. If you get sick, which could manifest like a run-of-the-mill respiratory virus or the telltale swelling of your cheeks and jaw, all you can really do at that point is to treat the symptoms and also isolate yourself so you don't infect anyone else. I'm Dr. Sanjay Gupta, helping you live a better life.
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8: 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We love the show. And my wife's like, you should post something. And I'm always like, I hate posting stuff. She's like, just you should post something about Survivor. So I posted this thing, and it started growing. I had so many people hit me up thinking I was going to do Survivor that it actually led to the Survivor casting guy reached out to me and asked about it. And maybe down the road somewhere. 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It's hardcore, man. I'm not a very good sleeper to begin with. Being out there sleeping outside in the cold.
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9: Are you doing the Survivor show?
10: We watched the show. We love the show. And my wife's like, you should post something. And I'm always like, I hate posting stuff. She's like, just you should post something about Survivor. So I posted this thing, and it started growing. I had so many people hit me up thinking I was going to do Survivor that it actually led to the Survivor casting guy reached out to me and asked about it. And maybe down the road somewhere. I don't know. It's hardcore, man. I'm not a very good sleeper to begin with. Being out there sleeping outside in the cold.
9: And also just think
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9: Be done.
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6: Are you doing the Survivor show?
7: We watch the show. We love the show. And my wife's like, you should post something. And I'm always like, I hate posting stuff. She's like, just you should post something about Survivor. So I posted this thing, and it started growing. I had so many people hit me up thinking I was going to do Survivor that it actually led to the Survivor casting guy reached out to me and asked about it. And maybe down the road somewhere. I don't know. It's hardcore, man. I'm not a very good sleeper to begin with. Being out there sleeping outside in the cold.
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7: 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Like, well, I don't sleep well. 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And my 14-year-old Jordan, she's like, Dad, I'm afraid you just do what you do here at home, which you feel crazy, and you're going to say something absolutely crazy,
6: yeah.
7: And get canceled.
6: You'd be done.
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10: 20 years ago, the average attention span was about 2.5 minutes. Today, it's just 47 seconds. Pretty disconcerting. That's according to new research out of UC Irvine. But really, this isn't our fault, at least not entirely. We can blame technology and the world around us. Attention, it turns out, is not an unlimited resource. You only have so much of it to give. 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Try to knock out the more complicated stuff during that time. 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One expert said, even trying to visualize where you want to end your day with everything all wrapped up or with tons left to do, that can act as a real motivator. I'm Dr. Sanjay Gupta, helping you live a better life.
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20: 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Here I am, guys.
0: Are you doing the Survivor show?
20: We watched the show. We love the show. And my wife's like, you should post something. And I'm always like, I hate posting stuff. She's like, just you should post something about Survivor. So I posted this thing, and it started growing. I had so many people hit me up thinking I was going to do Survivor that it actually led to the Survivor casting guy reached out to me and asked about it. And maybe down the road somewhere. I don't know. It's hardcore, man. I'm not a very good sleeper to begin with. Being out there sleeping outside in the cold.
0: And also, just thinking,
20: bugs crawl around, and
0: dude, they're gonna like show you like unflattering.
20: My kids thought I'd get canceled. Like, well, I don't sleep well. I am a beast. And my 14-year-old Jordan, she's like, Dad, I'm afraid you just do what you do here at home, which you feel crazy, and you're going to say something absolutely crazy,
0: yeah,
20: and get canceled.
0: You'd be done.
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beer joint with a few of the guys. 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
4: A better life with Dr. Sanjay Gupta.
15: Have you ever noticed that you mostly breathe through one nostril at a time? Even when you're not sick, even when your allergies aren't bothering you. The body actually switches the dominant nostril as frequently as every 2 hours while we're awake. That's according to Adam Taylor, an anatomy professor at Lancaster University in the UK. This alternating cycle is automatic. It's regulated subconsciously by the hypothalamus in the brain, he said. Your body does this to give each nostril a chance to rest and repair, so they don't get too dried out, which could make it easier for pathogens and inflammation to cause damage. Now, Taylor also said, studies suggest the left nostril may be more dominant, and when the right nostril is dominant, the body is in a more alert or even stressed state. Who knew? Pretty fascinating stuff. I'm Dr. Sanjay Gupta, helping you live a better life.

0: he said. Your body does this to give each nostril a chance to rest and repair, so they don't get too dried out, which could make it easier for pathogens and inflammation to cause damage. Now, Taylor also said, studies suggest the left nostril may be more dominant, and when the right nostril is dominant, the body is in a more alert or even stressed state. Who knew? Pretty fascinating stuff. I'm Dr. Sanjay Gupta, helping you live a better life.
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2: Are you doing the Survivor show?
3: We watched the show. We love the show. And my wife's like, you should post something. And I'm always like, I hate posting stuff. She's like, just you should post something about Survivor. So I posted this thing, and it started growing. I had so many people hit me up thinking I was going to do Survivor that it actually led to the Survivor casting guy reached out to me and asked about it. And maybe down the road somewhere. I don't know. It's hardcore, man. I'm not a very good sleeper to begin with. Being out there sleeping outside in the cold.
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3: 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Like, well, I don't sleep well. I am a beast. And my 14-year-old Jordan, she's like, Dad, I'm afraid you just do what you do here at home, which you feel crazy, and you're going to say something absolutely crazy,
4: yeah,
3: and get canceled.
4: Be done.
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10: A better life with Dr. Sanjay Gupta.
11: People have started using AI for all sorts of things, but I cannot think of an area where the stakes are higher than your health. First of all, I'll tell you this. I know doctors who have cracked some seemingly impossible cases with the help of AI, so it can be a powerful tool. But AI can also hallucinate, provide bad advice, and be just as confident when it does that. If you do decide to plug any personal medical information into one of these chatbots, you should know that while the companies that created them have robust privacy protections in place, they are not bound by HIPAA, like your healthcare provider is. Whatever the advice presented to you, take it with a degree of healthy skepticism. Always get a second opinion. And remember, if you ever experience concerning symptoms, skip the AI consult and head straight to the ER. I'm Dr. Sanjay Gupta, helping you live a better life.
0: Big D and Bubba.
12: Hello, Langley in the studio with us. It is wild in here. We got cats and dogs and the whole thing. You get your dogs from the pound?
13: So animals have just always been such a big part of my life, and I've always wanted to.
12: Did you grow up on a farm at all?
13: Yeah.
12: You did?
13: Yeah, I did.
12: Cattle?
13: That was really my first audience, honestly. I played a lot of, I'm not kidding you, I'd crawl up to the top of our barn and put my headphones on and have my little CD player strapped to my pants, whatever I was wearing.
12: Yeah,
13: that's awesome. And just get up there and 200 head of cattle kind of looks like 200 head of people if you squint real good.
14: Where's Ella? Oh, she's out singing to the cows again.
12: There she is.
13: Yeah. Well, that was the time. It's like, go outside and don't come back in until we say, you know.
14: Yes,
13: I miss
14: those days.
13: When you live in the country, they take advantage of that.
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0: Hey, everybody, I'm Clint Black. I hope you'll visit my exhibit, Clint Black, The Hard Way on Purpose, at the Country Music Hall of Fame and Museum. 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
11: 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Oh. 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
1: Hey, tomorrow morning, newcomer Alana Springsteen is going to be with us. Not related to Bruce. Don't ask. But she's going to be joining us in the studio tomorrow.
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1: She's from Texas, I can tell. Ella Langley's going to be one of the many artists that are playing CMA Fest Nissan Stadium, the night shows. And we've got single night passes that we've been giving away all this week, like Blake Shelton, Kojo, Ella, Gretchen, Wilson, and more. The tickets we have today are for Saturday, June 6th. 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
1: 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CMA Fest and the CMA Fest shows at Nissan Stadium. And you're going to be there. You're caller number 9. What's your name?
2: Christy Taylor.
1: Hey, Christy. You've got tickets for CMA Fest in Nissan Stadium. You got the Saturday, June 6th show. It's going to be with Jordan Davis, Tim McGraw, Zach Topp, Carly Pierce, Sarah Evans. It's going to be a blast, and you are going to be there.
2: Awesome.
1: Where are you at right now? 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
2: 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I'm in Hendersonville.
1: 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Well, listen, thanks for listening to us there in Hendersonville. You hang tight. And again, another chance to win tomorrow morning about this time. 95.5 WSM.
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1: 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Luke Bryan is playing. Clay Walker, Riley Green, Hardy, Russell, you name it, you can be there. 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And it's going to be Friday in America's Music City, 95.5 WSL.
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10: How often do you stop to wonder whether you should share something that's revealing, maybe even embarrassing, with a partner, a friend, or even your boss? In her new book called Revealing, The Underrated Power of Oversharing, behavioral scientist Leslie John says doing just that can help you deepen relationships that are vital to your life. We need people to trust us in order to get things like love, friendship, and career success. That's what she told us. When you make yourself vulnerable by revealing something sensitive, it does make other people trust you. In turn, when you ask someone to reveal something about themselves, showing that interest will generally lead someone to like you more. Why? Because people like to be asked about themselves, she says. It also signals that they are discriminating and choosy, but in a good way. I'm Dr. Sanjay Gupta, helping you live a better life.
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12: Jordan Davis is in the studio, and I think for the first time ever, I think possibly, we're not going to mention your beard.
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14: It is the most magnificent. And, you know, it just, it is. 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
14: Did you really?
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13: Can you not tell?
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15: So like, you can with the broom.
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13: I have forgot, dude. I'm still roughing it, right?
11: Big D and Bubba. 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

you're looking for something completely different to do tonight, 6 o'clock at the Factory in Franklin, they're doing plant bingo. It's bingo, but instead of money, you win plants. It's the most Franklin, Tennessee thing I've ever heard in my life. It's plant bingo tonight at the Factory, the Skylight in the Factory, starting up at 6 o'clock tonight. Have fun. I threw

95.5 WSM. It's Big D and Bubba. Yet more of that unsettled weather. Does that chance of rain continues? Slight chance, but can happen. For all I know, it could be raining where you are right now. It's been a crazy week. Warm, though. 86 for the high.

Hey, on the way this afternoon, more chance for you to win those tickets. Tyler has you hooked up with passes for Country Kickoff. That's coming up at 5 in the 5 o'clock hour. That show is Tuesday. Don't forget, with Dustin Lynch and more, your chance to win is coming up this afternoon with Tyler.

0: 95.5 WSM. All right, so we're getting ready for Country Kickoff Skydeck on Tuesday night. And it's going to be a great time with Dustin Lynch, Wyatt Flores, Vincent Mason, Dalton Davis, Alexandra Kay. It's kind of the beginning, the kickoff to CMA Fest. 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
5: A better life with Dr. Sanjay Gupta.
6: People have started using AI for all sorts of things, but I cannot think of an area where the stakes are higher than your health. First of all, I'll tell you this. I know doctors who have cracked some seemingly impossible cases with the help of AI, so it can be a powerful tool. But AI can also hallucinate, provide bad advice, and be just as confident when it does that. If you do decide to plug any personal medical information into one of these chatbots, you should know that while the companies that created them have robust privacy protections in place, they are not bound by HIPAA, like your healthcare provider is. Whatever the advice presented to you, take it with a degree of healthy skepticism. Always get a second opinion. And remember, if you ever experience concerning symptoms, skip the AI consult and head straight to the ER. I'm Dr. Sanjay Gupta, helping you live a better life.
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14: 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Let's get the approval test meter. All right, and calibrating. All right, we're good. Everything's good. Everything functions.
13: Nice.
14: I don't know, just go with it, man.
15: Bubba literally just pressed the button. Said, okay, yeah, we're good. All right, come on back. Yeah, you're good. Come on. Yeah, you're good. Yeah, keep going.
16: Okay, looks like everything is where it needs to be.
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16: 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One, two, three.
15: 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Yes. All right, sir. Thank you.
13: 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Awesome.
15: All right.
13: Oh, nice.
14: All right, brother. You have a good one.
13: Thank you.
14: Take care. Bye-bye.
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6: I'm WSMV4 First Alert meteorologist Stefano DiPietro. Very warm and humid today. Highs in the mid to the upper 80s. Intervals of clouds and sun. Maybe an isolated shower. Most of us will stay dry. Tonight we're dry in the 60s and 70s for the overnight low. We're in the low 80s tomorrow. Showers and storms will develop in the afternoon.
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So you've heard all the stuff about Disclosure Day, the movie. That's the Steven Spielberg one. Well, you can be there and watching it early. You can pass as the advanced screening at Regal Hollywood on Monday, on the 8th, June 8th. 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
1: Saturday night at the Music City Rodeo. 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John Party's going to close things out. So exciting. And hey, today, tomorrow, Saturday, the party at Bridgestone starts at 2 o'clock outside. 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
7: Hello, Langley in the studio with us. 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We got cats and dogs and the whole thing. 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
15: We all know how important it is to stay active as we age, especially as we get older. But I've come to realize that for as good as people are about getting their cardio in, a lot of older folks really don't seem to be doing the recommended amount of strength training or even understand why it's so important. It helps you stay functional and therefore independent for as long as possible. Certified strength and conditioning specialist Dana Santis says a great place to start is not with dumbbells or barbells, but with your body weight, which allows you to build strength while also learning how your body moves and where your limitations exist. It also reduces the risk of overwhelming your connective tissue, which adapts more slowly than muscles as we get older. Once you're comfortable, you can dial up that intensity, but do it slowly, do it carefully. I'm Dr. Sanjay Gupta, helping you live a better life.

0: God, worst headache this morning in my life, Angie. What do I do?
1: You got Tylenol with you?
0: Tylenol, no. And if there's any here, I'm telling you what, it's like 100 years old. So just 95.5 WSM. And yes, we can throw it back with FGL after Morgan Wallen.

0: Trace Adkins sang so many songs the two nights that he sold out at Ryman last weekend that he's not talking to anybody. Nobody. I'm kidding. But if you were there, if you actually saw it, I mean, that had to have been amazing. 95.5 WSM. Blake Shelton in just a few minutes. One of the reasons why Megan Maroney's Cloud 9, the album, won Album of the Year at the American Music Awards. And then I want you to ask yourself, are you living in the safest city in Middle Tennessee? Or maybe you might even be living in this one of the safest cities in America. We'll find out after Blake. Next.
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0: Clay Walker, Riley Green, Hardy, Russell, you name it. 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
1: Hey, everybody, I'm Clint Black. 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
0: Big D and Jordan Davis is in the studio, and I think for the first time ever, I think possibly, we're not going to mention your beard.
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3: It is the most magnificent, and you know, it just, it is. 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
13: Have you ever noticed that you mostly breathe through one nostril at a time? Even when you're not sick, even when your allergies aren't bothering you. The body actually switches the dominant nostril as frequently as every 2 hours while we're awake. That's according to Adam Taylor, an anatomy professor at Lancaster University in the UK. This alternating cycle is automatic. It's regulated subconsciously by the hypothalamus in the brain, he said. Your body does this to give each nostril a chance to rest and repair, so they don't get too dried out, which could make it easier for pathogens and inflammation to cause damage. Now, Taylor also said, studies suggest the left nostril may be more dominant, and when the right nostril is dominant, the body is in a more alert or even stressed state. Who knew? Pretty fascinating stuff. I'm Dr. Sanjay Gupta, helping you live a better life.
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2: I'm WSMV4 First Alert meteorologist Stefano DiPietro. Very warm and humid today. Highs in the mid to the upper 80s. Intervals of clouds and sun. Maybe an isolated shower. Most of us will stay dry. Tonight we're dry in the 60s and 70s for the overnight low. We're in the low 80s tomorrow. Showers and storms will develop in the afternoon.

the safest cities, mid-sized cities in America, do you think? Franklin, Tennessee. There we go. You should. Franklin, top five safest mid-sized city in America. Yes, even with the torrential downpour at graduation and the electricity at Centennial High and all that. Actually, wait, let me go check the list again. That may have slipped a few spots after that one. WSM.

Country kickoff on Tuesday night at Skydeck. Oh my gosh. Yeah, I found it last night. So hopefully we're going to see you there. It's Dustin Lynch, it's Alexandra Kay, and it's Vincent Mason, and more at 95.5WSM.com. Don't miss it. Or if you play your cards right, Tyler Reese can hook you up with tickets tonight at 5. All right.

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uphill both ways. We were kings which raised a dirt floor poor. Of course, that was back before the war. Yeah, your uncle and I made quite a pair, flying F-15s through hostile air. He went down, but they missed me by a hair. He'd always stop right there and say,

0: But Adam's on his way to go do some swimming today. I forgot it was summer, you know? And it's a beautiful day.
1: Yeah, I mean, it's 82 degrees right now.
0: Oh, my gosh. That's so exciting. 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
10: Ella Langley in the studio with us. It is wild in here. We got cats and dogs and the whole thing. You get your dogs from the pound?
11: So animals have just always been such a big, big part of my life, and I've always wanted to.
10: Did you grow up on a farm at all?
11: Yeah.
10: You did?
11: Yeah, I did.
10: Cattle?
11: That was really my first audience, honestly. I played a lot of I'm not kidding you. I'd crawl up to the top of our barn and put my headphones on and have my little CD player strapped to my pants, whatever I was wearing.
10: Yeah,
11: that's awesome. 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
12: Where's Ella? Oh, she's out singing to the cows again.
10: There she is.
11: Yeah. Well, that was the time. 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
11: when
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11: you
12: miss
11: live,
12: those
11: when you
12: days.
11: Live in the country, they take advantage of that.
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16: 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Now, as a dad of three daughters, I know how life really does become all about them the moment those kids are born. But I also know parents are still people, too, who need their own attention beyond being mom or dad. And moms, in particular in those early years, can feel especially invisible in the eyes of other people. So what can you do to stop contributing to what is known as maternal invisibility? Women we spoke to said these two things were the most helpful. When people stopped to ask how they could best support them, number one, or when they took the initiative to handle certain tasks that obviously needed to be done. I'm Dr. Sanjay Gupta, helping you live a better life.
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It's like 85 degrees right now and sticky. Keep that in mind if you're going to be going over to Bridgestone a little early before the rodeo starts tonight. 2 o'clock on the plaza. Bridgestone.

That's for you, whoever came upstairs from sales and didn't flush. I know who you were. You didn't know I was in the bathroom. Anyway, we'll just keep that between us. It's 737-9500. Now I got that off my chest. 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

0: fangirling out at the Sphere at Gwen Stefani at the No Doubt Show. Is it nothing that'll make your day better than seeing that? And as well he should be. I mean, come on. I keep thinking his girlfriend, they've been married for, what, 5 years now? 95.5 WSM. Going to get you ready for the rodeo with some John Party here. Today's opening day. John Party's going to be closing things out Saturday. It's Miranda tonight. Got a lot of great music. Charlie Crockett tomorrow at Bridgestone, but guess what's coming in October?
1: Cowboy, take me away.
0: In case you missed it, announced this morning, the Chicks, the 20th anniversary of their Taking the Long Way tour, is playing The Truth. Now, we're not still upset with them, are we? About that whole thing that happened back in the day in Texas with the president, because after what everybody's been doing these days and smack-talking every other president back and forth without any kind of remorse or regret, can we let go of that, please? Either that or stop with the smack-talking. But excited to have the Chicks. Was always a big fan. And if you want to go see them, then you make sure you pre-register. They're playing again October 15th, and that's going to be at this venue, new venue called The Truth. 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
2: Yeah, what's
13: How's
2: up, man?
13: Going? This is my first time calling, so I was seeing if I could get through.
2: That was it? You just wanted to test the system?
3: You made it.
13: Yeah.
2: All right, hold on. Let's get the approval test meter. All right, and calibrating. All right, we're good. Everything's good. Everything functions.
13: Nice.
2: You know, just go with it, man.
3: Bubba literally just pressed the button. Said, okay, yeah, we're good. All right, come on awesome. Back. Yeah, you're good. Come on. Yeah, you're good. Yeah, keep going.
14: Okay, looks like everything is where it needs to be.
3: Yeah.
14: On the count of three, give me the tone one more time. One, two, three.
3: All right. Yes. All right, sir. Thank you.
13: Thanks. Awesome.
3: All right.
13: Oh, nice. Nice.
2: All right, brother. You have a good one.
13: Thank you.
2: Take care. Bye-bye.
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21: A Better Life with Dr. Sanjay Gupta.
22: Breast cancer is the most common cancer among women in the world. And according to a new study out of the University of Washington School of Medicine, an estimated 3.5 million cases a year are expected by 2050. Now, the good news is we've gotten so much better at screening, earlier detection, and cutting-edge treatments in many countries, including here in the United States. But even here in America, black women have a death rate from breast cancer that is 40% higher than white women, a disparity that exists despite our world-class treatment infrastructure. So what can you do to lower your risk? Eat less red meat? Try your best to manage your blood sugar and your weight? Exercise is really important. Cut back on drinking, quit smoking. And remember this, you should start getting mammograms. At what age? 40. That's when you should start. I'm Dr. Sanjay Gupta, helping you live a better life.
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29: I'm WSMV for First Alert Meteorologist Stefano DiPietro. Very warm and humid today. Highs in the mid to the upper 80s. Intervals of clouds and sun. Maybe an isolated shower. Most of us will stay dry. Tonight, we're dry in the 60s and 70s for the overnight low. We're in the low 80s tomorrow. Showers and storms will develop in the afternoon.
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Who's having a hamburger today? It tastes better on National Hamburger Day. It does. 95.5. Whether or not you like ketchup, mustard, or like my buddy Dave who's listening, mayo. Don't say it.

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1: That's right. We got your tickets for CMA Fest Nissan Stadium. Luke Bryan is playing. 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
12: A better life with Dr. Sanjay Gupta.
13: We all know how important it is to stay active as we age, especially as we get older. But I've come to realize that for as good as people are about getting their cardio in, a lot of older folks really don't seem to be doing the recommended amount of strength training or even understand why it's so important. It helps you stay functional and therefore independent for as long as possible. Certified strength and conditioning specialist Dana Santis says a great place to start is not with dumbbells or barbells, but with your body weight, which allows you to build strength while also learning how your body moves and where your limitations exist. It also reduces the risk of overwhelming your connective tissue, which adapts more slowly than muscles as we get older. Once you're comfortable, you can dial up that intensity, but do it slowly, do it carefully. I'm Dr. Sanjay Gupta, helping you live a better life.
6: Big D and Bubba.
1: Hello, Langley in the studio with us. It is wild in here. We got cats and dogs and the whole thing. You get your dogs from the pound?
14: So animals have just always been such a big, big part of my life, and I've always wanted to.
1: Did you grow up on a farm at all?
14: Yeah.
1: You did?
14: Yeah, I did.
1: Cattle?
14: That was really my first audience, honestly. I played a lot of, I'm not kidding you, I'd crawl up to the top of our barn and put my headphones on and have my little CD player strapped to my pants, whatever I was wearing.
1: Yeah,
15: that's awesome.
14: And just get up there and 200 head of cattle kind of looks like 200 head of people if you squint real good.
15: Where's Ella? Oh, she's out singing to the cows again.
1: There she is.
14: Yeah. Well, that was the time. It's like, go outside and don't come back in until we say, you know.
15: Yes,
14: when
15: I
14: you
15: miss
14: live,
15: those
14: when
15: days.
14: You live in the country, they take advantage of that.
6: Big D and Bubba. 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

sorry. Summertime. That was Mother Earth speaking. This one's for you if you plan on being at Nissan June 27th. I'm pretty sure Alan Jackson's going to play it. If he doesn't, we'll make him come back. And George, straight now.

0: makes me feel kind of crunchy. Lights, come on. 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Are you ready for a weekend yet? I mean, you're close enough, right? If you're going to be a Bridgestone, it's going to feel like the weekend. Opening day for the Music City Rodeo today. It's exciting. Miranda Lambert's going to be playing tonight. If you have tickets, I don't know how you're sitting still at work right now. That's her new song, Crisco, by the way. It's very fun. As much as you might want to bust out your roller skates for that one, going to be hard to do in the dirt. So we got the rodeo is going to be happening before the show even starts. And we've got Miranda tonight, Charlie Crockett tomorrow night, and then John Party's going to close things out Saturday. The fun part of it, though, is if you want to get down there and you, even without a ticket, the party's going to start at 2 o'clock out on the plaza at Bridgestone. So, and that part of it is free. Your job is to try not to melt. Okay. 95.5 WSM here in just a few minutes. 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
2: 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Clay Walker. Riley Green. Hardy. Russell. 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And it's going to be Friday in America's Music City. 95.5 WSL.
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18: A better life with Dr. Sanjay Gupta.
19: Breast cancer is the most common cancer among women in the world. And according to a new study out of the University of Washington School of Medicine, an estimated 3.5 million cases a year are expected by 2050. Now, the good news is we've gotten so much better at screening, earlier detection, and cutting-edge treatments in many countries, including here in the United States. But even here in America, Black women have a death rate from breast cancer that is 40% higher than white women, a disparity that exists despite our world-class treatment infrastructure. So what can you do to lower your risk? Eat less red meat? Try your best to manage your blood sugar and your weight? Exercise is really important. Cut back on drinking, quit smoking. And remember this, you should start getting mammograms. At what age? 40. That's when you should start. I'm Dr. Sanjay Gupta, helping you live a better life.
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9: I'm First Alert meteorologist Melanie Layden. Mostly dry today. Very isolated showers are possible this afternoon. Otherwise, we're just hot and humid with temperatures in the 80s. Not completely done with the rain just yet. We do have some showers and thunderstorms Friday night into Saturday.
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you work in Midtown, there's a pop-up at Losers, a free show. Chase Rice and friends, Hannah McFarland, Reese Rutherford. It's going to start at 5:30 in the parking lot by Losers. If I didn't have a graduation, I would be there. 95.5, because it's free.

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I love it. I want some more of it. A Cumulus Media Station.

fastest driver in NASCAR National Series history, Kyle Busch, 41 years old, obviously thinking about him and have been since his passing. The newest reports are that he had been sick with pneumonia for days, maybe even weeks, and it turned into an infection. And, well, we know how the rest of the story goes. But all I'm saying to you is, if you're not feeling well, please don't push it. Don't push yourself. Go take care of yourself. You're worth more than just work.

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10: A better life with Dr. Sanjay Gupta.
11: If you are struggling with substance abuse, alcohol, pills, whatever it may be, first of all, it's nothing to be ashamed of. We know addiction is a brain disease, and we also know getting into recovery can be tough. Also, in case this helps, I want to tell you about a new study out of Harvard School of Public Health, which found that spiritual belief, the idea of a steady religious practice, had a protective effect from addiction. Experts we talked to told us there were probably a few reasons why this might be the case. Number one, excessive drug and alcohol use would not be the norm in a religious community, and people want to fit in. Two, a belief in a higher power provides people with hope and solace, great foils for addiction. And three, and I think there's some merit to this, regular attendance in a faith community also provides connection. Just like in AA, camaraderie and social support is often what you need. I'm Dr. Sanjay Gupta, helping you live a better life.
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Well, now that he's married, he's got the key to the kingdom, the Kendra Scott Jewelry Kingdom. We got to get on that gift list somehow. Zach Brown, seriously, he snuck off to Greece this weekend. Don't worry, we're eligible.

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Hopefully that reminds you. They're here. They're trying to make it big. They're doing their best. 95.5. I'm Amy Page, though. The Holy Trinity. Holy Trinity of things to keep in your bag if you're going out.

0: for National Hamburger Day. It is a hot day, and it's humid, 95.5. It's Nate Smith, which is why one of the things that I always keep in my bag, okay, I'm going to share these little tips for you, because sisters got to help sisters out, which is why I always keep my John Frieda Frizzies serum in my bag. Just a little bit of it goes a long way. Seriously. And I step outside, my hair will tell me immediately what the humidity is. So there's something you want to keep in your bag. We're talking about three things that you should keep in your bag that'll be helpful at any event. Maybe going to the rodeo or maybe a CMA fest, a conference, whatever it is. So number one for me, and you might have your holy trinity. I'd love to find out what it is. The Frizzies Serum from John Frieda. Extra strength. There we go. Number two of the Holy Trinity. Things you should be keeping in your purse, your bag, whatever. Trader Joe's Super Lemon Room Spritz. That's right. I know there's no H in there. I call it spritz. Lemon, myrtle, and spearmint oils. Listen. There, I just sprayed it. One tiny spray goes such a long way. If you ever have to use a porta potty, good Lord, this is going to save you. It will save you, and it'll save the next person, too. And then, of course, we have, last but not least, if you love coffee like I do and you don't have lunch half the time, you probably have death breath. Not really fun to be around when you're at a concert, right? These doTERRA peppermint beadlets. They are tiny and powerful. Yes, like us. I'm kind of fun size, but, you know, I kind of pack a punch. The doTERRA peppermint beadlets. There's one. The Trader Joe's Super Lemon Room Spritz. And your John Frieda Frizzies Serum. Stick that in your clear purse and have yourself an amazing time. By the way, you might need it for a CMA Music Festival. We're getting you to Nissan. I'll tell you your next chance to win here after Jason Aldean.
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13: Making sure your kids get enough sleep. It's one of the most important things you can do for them as a parent, and yet it's often overlooked. Not only does sleep in the early years set the stage for mental and physical health, it also creates the foundation for how one sleeps later in life. That's according to the National Sleep Foundation. Now, that organization recommends 14 to 17 hours a night for newborns, 12 to 15 for infants, 11 to 14 for toddlers, 10 to 13 for preschoolers, and 9 to 11 for school-aged children. When it's age appropriate, start by talking to your kids about why sleep is important. It helps their body grow, helps their brains learn, helps their mood stay steady. Don't underestimate the importance of a routine. You can even narrate what you're doing step by step to help them along the way. I'm Dr. Sanjay Gupta, helping you live a better life.
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14: I have forgot, dude. I'm still roughing it, right?
4: Big D and Bubba. 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
10: I'm First Alert meteorologist Melanie Layden. Mostly dry today. Very isolated showers are possible this afternoon. Otherwise, we're just hot and humid with temperatures in the 80s. Not completely done with the rain just yet. We do have some showers and thunderstorms Friday night into Saturday.
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Oh, this is so exciting. Did you see that a lot of high school marching bands are going to be at CMA Fest performing? Cane Ridge High School, Republic High School, James Lawson, Memphis Central. I mean, think about how these kids are feeling. Gosh, you might be there for it. You want to be a Nissan? Tomorrow morning, Big D and Bubba are going to take care of you with a pair of tickets. Be here at 9.

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What's that line she says about the ghost and she can't sleep with the ghost anymore in the bed? I don't think there's another country song about the paranormal and wanting to sleep with the, and never mind. Oh, it's not about that. My bad. And by the way, you missed one great collab. You got another one coming up behind it.

0: 1-877-9500. That's my number. And how do you say no to new Jason Aldean? Fill us in, Bon Aqua. What goes on in Bon Aqua?
1: There is nothing out here.
0: There's nothing.
1: You get off on the Dixon exit, right, you go Dixon, left, you go Bon Aqua.
0: Okay.
1: You drive down 3 miles and you come to my street.
0: Okay, well, now I know where you live. Phyllis, I can come by and get the coffee ready. 95.5.

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Seriously. Of course, I'd love to hear from you. 737-9500. 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And right now, believe it or not, there's a party going on outside Bridgestone. 2 o'clock every day.

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0: definitely be her. The reason it might be a little extra crowded if you happen to be anywhere near the Galleria in Cool Springs on Tuesday over at Ulta. Apparently she's making an appearance, so yeah. I figured I'd tell you ahead of time because, you know, we've got our country kickoff concert that night. You might swing by Ulta for something, you know, a little extra zhuzh to get yourself ready. Be like, where do all these people come from? Now you know. Our country kickoff at Sky Deck. It's going to be the best party going into CMA Fest. It's our pre-gaming. Dustin Lynch. Let's see. We also have, Vincent Mason's going to be performing at Sky Deck that night. Alexandra Kay, Dalton Davis, Wyatt Flores. I got my tickets. All I'm saying is, hopefully you got yours by now, because, you know, we're getting close to the show. It is going to sell out. 95.5WSM.com, and it's going to be awesome. Partying on a rooftop in Nashville with this? 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
15: Making sure your kids get enough sleep. It's one of the most important things you can do for them as a parent, and yet it's often overlooked. Not only does sleep in the early years set the stage for mental and physical health, it also creates the foundation for how one sleeps later in life. That's according to the National Sleep Foundation. Now, that organization recommends 14 to 17 hours a night for newborns, 12 to 15 for infants, 11 to 14 for toddlers, 10 to 13 for preschoolers, and 9 to 11 for school-aged children. When it's age appropriate, start by talking to your kids about why sleep is important. It helps their body grow, helps their brains learn, helps their mood stay steady. Don't underestimate the importance of a routine. You can even narrate what you're doing step by step to help them along the way. I'm Dr. Sanjay Gupta, helping you live a better life.
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1: I'm First Alert meteorologist Melanie Layden. Mostly dry today. Very isolated showers are possible this afternoon. Otherwise, we're just hot and humid with temperatures in the 80s. Not completely done with the rain just yet. We do have some showers and thunderstorms Friday night into Saturday.

that might not have happened back in June of 24 if John Morgan decided not to get together with Tyler Hubbard for that writing session. What? A little story time. I mean, come on. We are in Nashville. 95.5 John Morgan, Kid Myself, WSM.

recognize Misty and Fairview, Big Dave behind the wheel of a big old truck. Rolling through Belmead, got Marissa on her way to get her nails done in the borough. I'm Amy Page. Have an amazing day. Tyler Reese is next. I wanted to squeeze this one in. Before I left, let's see if I can make it out to the car in time to sing along. Yes. Oh, I sing along with the radio all day. Roll.

You might want to turn that truck around. 95.5 WSM, Tyler Reese, for having a great Thursday. Today, National Burger Day. How about Steak and Shake? Swing on through. Tyler Reese looking out for a free burger. A double steak burger, Steak and Shake, when you wear something with an American flag on it today only.

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1: That's right. 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
14: If you are struggling with substance abuse, alcohol, pills, whatever it may be, first of all, it's nothing to be ashamed of. We know addiction is a brain disease, and we also know getting into recovery can be tough. Also, in case this helps, I want to tell you about a new study out of Harvard School of Public Health, which found that spiritual belief, the idea of a steady religious practice, had a protective effect from addiction. Experts we talked to told us there were probably a few reasons why this might be the case. Number one, excessive drug and alcohol use would not be the norm in a religious community, and people want to fit in. Two, a belief in a higher power provides people with hope and solace. Great foils for addiction. And three, and I think there's some merit to this, regular attendance in a faith community also provides connection. Just like in AA, camaraderie and social support is often what you need. I'm Dr. Sanjay Gupta, helping you live a better life.
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1: Big D and Bubba. Hello, Langley in the studio with us. It is wild in here. We got cats and dogs and the whole thing. You get your dogs from the pound?
16: So animals have just always been such a big, big part of my life, and I've always wanted to
1: pursue. Did you grow up on a farm at all?
16: Yeah.
1: You did?
16: Yeah, I did.
1: Cattle?
16: That was really my first audience, honestly. I played a lot of I'm not kidding you. I'd crawl up to the top of our barn and put my headphones on and have my little CD player strapped to my pants. Whatever I was wearing.
1: Yeah, that's awesome.
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10: Where's Ella? Oh, she's out singing to the cows again.
1: There she is.
16: Yeah. Well, that was the time. It's like, go outside and don't come back in until we say, you know.
10: Yes,
16: when
10: I
16: miss
10: those
16: when you
10: days.
16: Live in the country, they take advantage of that.
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0: There you go. 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

0: Well, as if the Alan Jackson Last Call, One More for the Road finale concert at Nissan couldn't get any bigger, they added Lainey Wilson the other day.
1: I did hear that. My aunt's a big fan. She's in her fan club.
0: Yeah, she probably got all the updates. That also included King George. 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

T-top Jack in her cherry coke town. 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

0: Riley Green and Change My Mind. Big day for Riley today. We'll get into that. 737-9500, the number here in the studio. Tyler Reese on a Thursday here in the Music City. Hope you're having a great one across Middle Tennessee. I ain't as think as you drunk I am. Now, that's the name of the song from Riley Green. Don't worry about that. Just out. He said he got a lot of compliments. They said that it kind of sounded like a Toby Keith song. Listen to this, speaking of Toby Keith.
1: May not be good as I once was.
0: An appearance.
1: But I'm as good once as I ever was.
0: How do you like them apples? The Big Dog Daddy. On the end there, a sample from Toby Keith. On a brand new song from Riley Green. It is Think He's a Drunk I Am. And another big announcement on top of that from our pal Riley Green, a big album announcement. How about that? Great timing. It's all about timing with this stuff, right? When is the album going to be out? September 18th. That's just me. So something else to look forward to now this fall. Ain't as good as I once was, as Toby Keith said, right? Think as you're drunk. From Riley Green, the album September 18th. That's just me.
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3: Continuing to work, the same accidents we had last report. 40 eastbound at I-65 south. That would be exit 210B. We've got a crash there on the south loop. Another wreck, 24 eastbound before Bell Road at exit 59. 24 westbound, downtown at the I-40 east split, we have a crash. Also near the airport, Murfreesboro Pike at Donaldson Pike, a wreck. And 65 northbound at Trinity Lane, a stalled vehicle. I'm Jay Harper.
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20: Colleague of mine was telling me the other day about how their Instagram feed is filled with videos, most of them kind of funny, about how grandparents and friends tend to bulldoze new parents out of the way to get to see their baby. As a dad of three daughters, I know how life really does become all about them the moment those kids are born. But I also know parents are still people, too, who need their own attention beyond being mom or dad. And moms, in particular in those early years, can feel especially invisible in the eyes of other people. So what can you do to stop contributing to what is known as maternal invisibility? Women we spoke to said these two things were the most helpful. When people stopped to ask how they could best support them, number one, or when they took the initiative to handle certain tasks that obviously needed to be done. I'm Dr. Sanjay Gupta, helping you live a better life.

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5: I'm First Alert meteorologist Melanie Layden. Mostly dry today. Very isolated showers are possible this afternoon. Otherwise, we're just hot and humid with temperatures in the 80s. Not completely done with the rain just yet. We do have some showers and thunderstorms Friday night into Saturday.
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0: Marty, Eric Church, Morgan Wallen, and Tim McGraw. That's MacArthur, 95.5 WSM. And the Queen Dolly's Bucky's-style travel stop now has an opening date. Now that we've got the update a number of weeks ago from Dolly saying, I wanted you to hear it from me. I'm just fine for now. I just need a little more time.
1: And I'm not ready to die yet. I don't think God is through with me, and I ain't done working. So I love you for caring, and keep praying for me.
0: It's opening up June 24th, the Tennessee Travel Stop.
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Hey, Katie out in Hendersonville, she couldn't get to the beach, so she did the best with what she had. She filled a kiddie pool with ice, filled it with White Claws, and charged $5 to come party with her at her house in her front yard. And the police wrote her a ticket. Come on! Bet you-

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1: That's right. We got your tickets for CMA Fest Nissan Stadium. 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What you gonna do when Clay Walker, Riley Green, Hardy, Russell, you name it, you can be there. Your chance to win. 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
3: In the Joelton area, we have a stalled vehicle. I-24 eastbound approaching the New Hope Road exit. 24 westbound downtown at the I-40 split, still dealing with that crash. In West Nashville, a wreck now. Alabama Avenue at 46th Avenue North, that's an injury wreck. 24 eastbound before Bell Road, a crash. And on the South Loop, 40 eastbound at exit 210B and near the airport, a crash. Murfreesboro Pike at Donaldson Pike. I'm Jay Harper.
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6: How often do you stop to wonder whether you should share something that's revealing, maybe even embarrassing, with a partner, a friend, or even your boss? In her new book called Revealing, The Underrated Power of Oversharing, behavioral scientist Leslie John says doing just that can help you deepen relationships that are vital to your life. We need people to trust us in order to get things like love, friendship, and career success. That's what she told us. When you make yourself vulnerable by revealing something sensitive, it does make other people trust you. In turn, when you ask someone to reveal something about themselves, showing that interest will generally lead someone to like you more. Why? Because people like to be asked about themselves, she says. It also signals that they are discriminating and choosy, but in a good way. I'm Dr. Sanjay Gupta, helping you live a better life.
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1: Big D and Bubba. Hello, Langley in the studio with us. It is wild in here. We got cats and dogs and the whole thing. You get your dogs from the pound?
11: So animals have just always been such a big part of my life, and I've always wanted to.
1: Did you grow up on a farm at all?
11: Yeah.
1: You did?
11: Yeah, I did.
1: Cattle?
11: That was really my first audience, honestly. I played a lot of I'm not kidding you. I'd crawl up to the top of our barn and put my headphones on and have my little CD player strapped to my pants, whatever I was wearing.
1: Yeah,
12: that's awesome.
11: And just get up there, and 200 head of cattle kind of looks like 200 head of people if you went real good.
12: Where's Ella? Oh, she's out singing to the cows again.
1: There she is.
11: Yeah. Well, that was the time. It's like, go outside and don't come back in until we say, you know.
12: Yes,
11: I miss those days. When you live in the country, they take advantage of that.
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0: Bailey and Luke in a backup plan. I needed one of those when these four words came out from my gym teacher. I know that. 737-9500, the number here in the studio. It's Tyler Reese with 95.5 WSM. And they're bringing it back. They're bringing everything back, right? What's old is new again. Vinyl, cassette CDs, restaurants going back to the way it used to be. But I don't know if we need to bring this. Maybe we do, so they can go through it like we had to. I can't believe they're bringing it back, though. But, you know what? The kids are going to have to go through it. Allison out there in Lebanon. Line four. Did you hear what they're bringing back?
1: What?
0: Presidential physical fitness test.
1: Oh, my gosh. Yes, I do remember.
0: I stuttered when I said it because it still gives me PTSD, I think.
1: Absolutely. And my gym teacher for a couple of years in, like, middle school age was, like, ex-military. And she was a beast.
0: Good grief.
1: And, like, she, like, we would be dead when we came out of gym class.
0: Yeah, was she, like, the blonde lady in a police academy?
1: God, yes, I've never thought of that, but yes. And I'm sure she was a fantastic lady outside of school, and yeah. I appreciate her service and all the things.
0: Man.
1: But oh my, and she had a whistle. Ugh. Oh, and it was just like, yes.
0: The stinking mile. The mile is what used to give me nightmares.
1: Yes, it's awful. And it's like, it hurts. And she's like, push through it, you're fine.
0: You're like, come on. You're like, suck it up. I don't want to. I want to lay down. I just want to lay down.
1: Well,
0: you know, of course, like all hard things, that disappeared from our schools for our kids. But guess what? They're bringing it back next year. It's coming back.
1: You know what? Good. Because someone else should have to experience it. These kids now won't know what to do with themselves.
0: Yeah. You know, you need a little stress in your life. Some hurdles to get over. And
1: absolutely.
0: The sit-ups, the pull-ups. How about the rope climb? Remember the rope climb?
1: I do, and it would burn your hands so bad.
0: I would get rope splinters.
1: Yes, sir. I remember.
0: But then all the country kids would give me a hard time. They'd go, all right, city boy, you and your soft hands.
1: Yeah. Town boy. Yeah.
0: You and your soft hands, Tony.
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4: Crashes now in the following locations. In Goodlettsville, Gallatin Pike North at Conference Drive. I-24 westbound at Murfreesboro Pike. 65 southbound at Armory Drive. Also 24 eastbound approaching New Hope Road. We have a stalled vehicle. Another crash now, 24 eastbound before Bell Road. And in the airport area, a crash, Murfreesboro Pike at Donaldson Pike. I'm Jay Harper.
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3: It is the most magnificent. 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
14: A Better Life with Dr. Sanjay Gupta.
15: We've talked a lot about measles over the past year, but mumps has largely flown under the radar, even though it's been making a bit of a comeback as well. That's because fewer people are getting the MMR vaccine, which stands for measles, mumps, and rubella. The vaccine's been around for decades. It is effective. It is safe. What makes mumps outbreaks difficult to contain is that symptoms usually don't appear for 2 to 3 weeks after someone's been exposed. And that can make it hard to pin down where that exposure took place. And someone who is infected can transmit the virus to someone else before they are symptomatic. If you get sick, which could manifest like a run-of-the-mill respiratory virus or the telltale swelling of your cheeks and jaw, all you can really do at that point is to treat the symptoms and also isolate yourself so you don't infect anyone else. I'm Dr. Sanjay Gupta, helping you live a better life.
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1: Riley Queen? 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
1: Okay, apparently she's a fan of Riley Green as well. Watch out, Queen Latifah's coming in hot.

Kenny Chesney, New Music Day. We carry on into summertime as we kick it off with Country Kickoff. That's coming up Tuesday night with Dustin Lynch and more. 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
1: Woo! Take me back and leave me there. Part of the new album on the way. June 26th. And that baby's called Banks of the Trinity. It's also got a collaboration with Luke Combs as well.

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1: I-24 westbound at Murfreesboro Pike. That accident has lanes closed there. We've got a disabled vehicle blocking the center lane of 65 northbound at Vietnam Veterans Boulevard. 65 southbound at Armory Drive, a crash. Another wreck, 24 eastbound just before Bell Road. 24 westbound in Robertson County, exit 19, we have a wreck. And out in Bellevue, a stalled vehicle, 40 eastbound near exit 196. I'm Jay Harper.
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11: Jordan Davis is in the studio, and I think for the first time ever, I think possibly, we're not going to mention your beard.
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13: It is the most magnificent. And, you know, it is.
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12: There's a lot of truth in what you just said. I got a beard trim this morning.
13: Did you really?
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13: You have somebody who trims your beard on call.
12: Well, she cuts my hair, too. 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
12: I have forgot, dude. 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
20: Have you ever noticed that you mostly breathe through one nostril at a time? Even when you're not sick, even when your allergies aren't bothering you. The body actually switches the dominant nostril as frequently as every 2 hours while we're awake. That's according to Adam Taylor, an anatomy professor at Lancaster University in the UK. This alternating cycle is automatic. It's regulated subconsciously by the hypothalamus and the brain, he said. Your body does this to give each nostril a chance to rest and repair, so they don't get too dried out, which could make it easier for pathogens and inflammation to cause damage. Now, Taylor also said, studies suggest the left nostril may be more dominant, and when the right nostril is dominant, the body is in a more alert or even stressed state. Who knew? Pretty fascinating stuff. I'm Dr. Sanjay Gupta, helping you live a better life.
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95.5 WSM Country Kickoff coming up Tuesday. Dustin Lynch, Wyatt Flores, Vincent Mason, and much more. 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

0: 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Hello there. Who's this?
1: Ray Pears.
0: Hey, Ray. How are you?
1: I'm good. How are you, man?
0: I'm good. Hey, guess what? We've got a couple of tickets with your name on it to go to Country Kickoff. How does that sound?
1: That's amazing.
0: Isn't it?
1: Dustin Lynch, right?
0: Dustin Lynch. We've got Wyatt Flores. We've got Vincent Mason, Alexandra Kay, Dalton Davis. Going to be a big party. A rooftop concert down on Broadway coming up Tuesday night. Congratulations.
1: Well, that's fun, too. Yeah.
0: Yeah. Cool, man. Who are you going to bring with you?
1: I've got somebody in mind.
0: Okay.
1: Just a friend.
0: He's bringing a mystery date, everybody. I guess we'll find out on Tuesday. Oh, Ray, baby. Hey, now. Well, congratulations.
1: Thank you, Tyler.
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3: That's right. 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Luke Bryan is playing. What you gonna do when Clay Walker, Riley Green, Hardy. Russell, you name it, you can be there. 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
5: Working to clear this crash in South Nashville, I-24 westbound at Murfreesboro Pike. Also a crash still at I-65 southbound at Armory Drive. Also, the stalled vehicle still being dealt with, I-40 eastbound near the Bellevue exit at exit 196. We've got an injury crash in Williamson County, Hillsboro Pike at Old Hickory Boulevard South. Also in Germantown, a wreck, 10th Avenue North at Jefferson Street. And Alabama Avenue at 46th Avenue North, an injury crash in West Nashville. I'm Jay Harper.
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17: We've talked a lot about measles over the past year, but mumps has largely flown under the radar, even though it's been making a bit of a comeback as well. That's because fewer people are getting the MMR vaccine, which stands for measles, mumps, and rubella. The vaccine's been around for decades. It is effective. It is safe. What makes mumps outbreaks difficult to contain is that symptoms usually don't appear for 2 to 3 weeks after someone's been exposed, and that can make it hard to pin down where that exposure took place. And someone who is infected can transmit the virus to someone else before they are symptomatic. If you get sick, which could manifest like a run-of-the-mill respiratory virus or the telltale swelling of your cheeks and jaw, all you can really do at that point is to treat the symptoms and also isolate yourself so you don't infect anyone else. I'm Dr. Sanjay Gupta, helping you live a better life.

0: But how about them cowgirls? How about them boys?
1: How about King George? The big announcement now. He's part of the Big Alan Jackson finale show, and Lainey Wilson added on with King George. And Luke Bryan, too. We ride, ride, ride. I

She was storming through the house that day, and I could tell she was leaving. And I thought, oh, she'll be back, till she turned around and pointed at the wall and said,

0: A boy and his dog. Dirk Spentley told me a great story once about his dog, then Jake, R.I.P. He said Jake stuck his nose right up Dolly Parton's dress. He said, I was mortified. She laughed and goes, boy, don't start nothing you can't finish.
1: That's wrong.

0: Riley Green, Hardy, Russell, you name it. You can be there. Your chance to win. And it's going to be Friday in America's Music City. 95.5 WSM.
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2: On the south side, 40 westbound before Fessler's Lane, an accident reported. Also, 24 eastbound just before Harding Place, an accident was reported earlier. However, looking at traffic cameras, not seeing it there. And in fact, the traffic starts to thin out fairly nicely once you get past Harding Place on 24 eastbound. Alabama Avenue at 46th Avenue in West Nashville, that crash just wrapping up. And also near Vanderbilt, a new accident, West End Avenue at 17th Avenue North. I'm Jay Harper.
3: A better life with Dr. Sanjay Gupta.
4: People have started using AI for all sorts of things, but I cannot think of an area where the stakes are higher than your health. First of all, I'll tell you this. I know doctors who have cracked some seemingly impossible cases with the help of AI, so it can be a powerful tool. But AI can also hallucinate, provide bad advice, and be just as confident when it does that. If you do decide to plug any personal medical information into one of these chatbots, you should know that while the companies that created them have robust privacy protections in place, they are not bound by HIPAA, like your healthcare provider is. Whatever the advice presented to you, take it with a degree of healthy skepticism. Always get a second opinion. And remember, if you ever experience concerning symptoms, skip the AI consult and head straight to the ER. I'm Dr. Sanjay Gupta, helping you live a better life.
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0: Hello, Langley in the studio with us. It is wild in here. We got cats and dogs and the whole thing. You get your dogs from the pound?
13: So animals have just always been such a big big part of my life, and I've always wanted to.
0: Did you grow up on a farm at all?
13: Yeah.
0: You did?
13: Yeah, I did.
0: Cattle?
13: That was really my first audience, honestly. I played a lot of I'm not kidding you. I'd crawl up to the top of our barn and put my headphones on and have my little CD player strapped to my pants, whatever I was wearing.
0: Yeah,
14: that's awesome.
13: And just get up there and 200 head of cattle kind of looks like 200 head of people if you went real good.
14: Where's Ella? Oh, she's out singing to the cows again.
0: There she is.
13: 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Well, that was the time. It's like, go outside and don't come back in until we say, you know.
14: Yes,
13: when
14: I
13: miss
14: those
13: when you
14: days.
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0: We'll take it right. Kojo, a new album on the way, June 26th. And Riley Green telling us, hey, surprise, I've got a new song, a new drinking song, Think As You Drunk. And Toby Keith even makes an appearance, part of a new album. That's just me, September 18th.
1: If you showed up, I wouldn't let you in.

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1: 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A blue moon. 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And Blue Moon Beer will have special blue color blue moon kegs in bars across Nashville this weekend. 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

0: King George. He's living well. 95.5 WSM. Tyler Reese, the number in the studio, 737-9500. Hope you're having a great start to your Thursday night. No matter what you're doing, maybe scooting downtown to Bridgestone for night one of the Music City Rodeo. You never know what to expect across Middle Tennessee these days. I don't think you'll see any of these for sure at the rodeo anyway. Hey, Vicky's out in Pleasantville, line three. You're not that close to Cookeville, are you?
1: So we're like an hour from there. So we are towards Clarksville.
0: Yeah, so Cookeville, they've had a number of black bear sightings, and they're telling people to not leave their pets outside.
1: Really? I have not heard that.
0: Yeah, yeah. And they said another small town, I can't remember the name, it might have started with an A, but it's close to Cookeville. Do you guys have pets?
1: We do. We have two Labradors.
0: Okay, well, they said be on high alert if you have pets, and, just don't leave them out. Long time, not in, outside of a fenced-in area or anything like that. Bears out there. Now, what did you say? Julie's out in Cookeville, attesting to the bears, seeing the bears. Line two, Julie, is that right?
2: I have. Yeah. Yeah. We went up and there was a bear breaking into an ice chest in the back of somebody's truck. So, yeah.
0: Wow. So yeah. You got it up close and personal there. Wow.
2: We did.
0: No, thank you.
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4: 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Clay Walker. Riley Green. Hardy. Russell. 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
6: And looking at area traffic cameras, things starting to clear out in most areas. 65 northbound as you approach Vietnam Veterans Boulevard, that beginning to clear out. And Interstate 40 eastbound looking pretty nice here. It's a little clogged up around Fessler's Lane, but once you get past 440, things clear out nicely. A little bit of a jam on 24 eastbound as you merge past 440 and get to the Briley Parkway exit there. But once you get past that, things begin to lighten up quite a bit. I'm Jay Harper.
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13: A better life with Dr. Sanjay Gupta.
14: Breast cancer is the most common cancer among women in the world. And according to a new study out of the University of Washington School of Medicine, an estimated 3.5 million cases a year are expected by 2050. Now, the good news is we've gotten so much better at screening, earlier detection, and cutting-edge treatments in many countries, including here in the United States. But even here in America, black women have a death rate from breast cancer that is 40% higher than white women, a disparity that exists despite our world-class treatment infrastructure. So what can you do to lower your risk? Eat less red meat? Try your best to manage your blood sugar and your weight? Exercise is really important. Cut back on drinking, quit smoking. And remember this, you should start getting mammograms. At what age? 40. That's when you should start. I'm Dr. Sanjay Gupta, helping you live a better life.
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3: 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Everything functions.
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3: 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Bye-bye.
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the Cowboys, the Cowgirls down at Bridgestone for night one of the Music City Rodeo. Night one of three. Miranda Lambert playing tonight. I'll see you down there tomorrow afternoon. 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